is a terrific day. It is a great day. It is a great day that God's made for us to rejoice and be glad in. And if you're hearing this radio show right now, it means you've been given another day, another brand new mercy, another opportunity to live. And we're going to help you live. This is the new Donnie McClurkin Show on this great day. And we've got a whole entire show lined up for you, as always. As always. That's right. We've got our flashback song of the day. We've got our gospel music fun fact. We've got even an inspirational message at the end. And we also have a new summer song. That's right. But let's get this show started right now. Call somebody up. Let them know it's that time. It's time for the new Donnie McClurkin Show. We are on the air.

0: That was Run to You by Maverick City. And before that, you heard James Fortune with It's Gonna Happen. But now it's time for our flashback song of the day.
1: What we're gonna do right here is go back.
0: And I'm going to take you back 39 years, back to the year 1987, 39 years ago. Good God. Now, in 1987,

right, Cree Summers. That's right, Jasmine Guy. The Cosby Show spinoff, A Different World. Good God, 39 years ago. But speaking about 39 years ago, there were four brothers, Marvin, Carvin, Michael, and Ronald, that came out with this classic hit. I'm talking about the Winans with Millions.

0: That was Isabel Davis, that beautiful voice, that praise and worship leader. Isabel Davis with the song Jesus. And before that, you heard Marvin, Carvin, Michael, Ronald, better known as the Winans, with Millions Didn't Make It. Good God Almighty. You're talking about classic songs? Those are classic songs. And you can only hear them here on the new Donnie McClurkin Show. Well, I don't know about only here, but you can surely hear them here on the new Donnie McClurkin Show. But right now, we've got to take a break, but I want you to get ready, because when we come back, we've got our praise break by DJ T-Storm, and we've got our new summer song by Bonita Shelby. All of this and much more coming up right here on the new Donnie McClurkin Show. Don't go anywhere. We'll be right back.
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Back, everybody. Welcome back to the new Donnie McClurkin Show on this terrific Tuesday. And we're going to keep this thing going, man. August is almost done, but the music keeps coming. Here's Marcus Jordan with the song, I Can't.

0: That was Blessings on Blessings by Anthony Brown and Group Therapy. 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It's called The Therapy Tour. You don't want to miss it. I can't wait for it to hit. It starts in October. But that was Anthony Brown and Group Therapy with Blessings on Blessings. And before that, you heard Marcus Jordan with I Can. But right now, it's time for another break. Listen, when we come back, get ready to get your praise on, because we've got our praise break. And you can only find that here on the new Donnie McClurkin Show. More to go right after this. Donnie McClurkin Show,
1: 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Shawnee, we heard you shouldn't talk about going to the bathroom in public, so we decided to sing about it. Shawnee.

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0: Welcome back, everybody. Welcome back to the new Donnie McClurkin Show. I'm so glad to be here. It's not funny, y'all. And I'm so glad to give you this praise break by DJ T-Storm. You ready, DJ? You got to be ready. Listen, it's time for our praise break.
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5: 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I'm over 70 and I'm Catholic, and that music got me grooving in the morning.
6: Give it up for T-Storm. T-Storm!

I tell you, DJ T-Storm, you knock it out the park with every one of these. Man, I thank you so much. I'm glad that you're here with us. You have been such a great blessing to me and a help, even in the time when I was down, man, when I was out, when I was really recuperating. You jumped in, and I'm always going to be indebted to you, DJ T-Storm, with your praise break. Come on here now. But now listen, I told you it's time for our new summer song. And this is where our shout out would usually go, but this whole week, I'm going to be playing our new summer song by Bonita Shelby. That's right, right out of Michigan. First Lady Bonita Shelby of Burning Bush Church, Church of God in Christ. She's the mother of Shelby 5, that great quintet group of young people that sing like they're crazy. And we found out that fruit don't fall too far from the tree. This is her first single ever. And I'm going to start doing this with music that is really of a caliber that we can really play. I'm going to go back to utilizing this platform to play that song. So get ready. It may be yours next time. But here is Call on Jesus, our new summer song by Bonita Shelby. Y'all got to call me and let me know what you think about it. Call 1-888-420-7710. Let me know what you think about this, because this song has got me going. Bonita Shelby with Call on Jesus. Hear it.

0: I told you. That is a powerful song, and she is singing like crazy. First Lady Benita Shelby, Call on Jesus, our new summer song. Give us a call. Let us know what you think about it. 1-888-420-7710. And if you know Sister Shelby, let her know that you heard that song right here on the new Donnie McClurkin Show. We'll be right back with more of this show and an inspirational message right after this. Good God Almighty.
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1: Hi, this is Donnie McClurkin, and I've got an inspirational message just for you. In the book of Isaiah, the 3rd chapter, about the 10th verse, it says, "Say unto the righteous, it shall be well with you." And that's what I want to tell you. I know that you've been in some struggles. I know that you've had to really pray. And sometimes God seems to be really far away. But we've been in this long enough to know that He's never leaving us. And He won't forsake us. And although we may be in the middle of a struggle and the middle of a trial, He's in the middle of that trial with us. And everything that we're going through, we're going to come out of it all right. So I say to the righteous that are listening, I say to those who are faithful listening, I say to those who believe God that are listening, it's going to be well with you. Yes, in time, God's going to turn this whole thing around, and you're going to find that your struggle will be a memory and your progress will be eternal. Never lose hope. Never lose faith. God has made you a promise that He will keep, and you will see the end of this work in your favor. God's going to make it all right for you. Trust and believe it. It shall be well with you.

0: That was Patrick Dobson and Pastor John P. Key with the song Make It All Right. And God is going to make it all right for you. Trust him. He's done it for me and so many countless others. Listen, I've got to go now. I've got to go. This has been a great Tuesday, and I thank God for every single one of you. I love you. Remember, the new summer song, Bonita Shelby, and the song, Call on Jesus. Give us a call. Let us know what you think about that song. 1-888-420-7710. Let me know what you think about it. But until tomorrow, know that I love you, and I want you to walk in the favor of God. The new Dunny McClurkin Show, show, show, show, show.
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on this wonderful, wonderful day, it's time for the new Donnie McClurkin Show. Man, I am so geeked to bring you more great music to start your day off again with a great backdrop to make your soul happy, to make your spirit soar, to give you the music that you can live by. Right here as we do every day on the new Donnie McClurkin Show. And you know what we've got in store. We've got our flashback song of the day. We've got our word of the day. We've got our inspirational message. I'm telling you, we've got the music that is absolutely the best in the world. And we've got our new summer song. That's right. Our new summer song. We're going to keep doing this. We're going to do a fall song too. I'm going to find somebody who's got some great music out, and I'm going to utilize our platform to play a new artist that doesn't have a platform to play

as we go. But get yourself ready, because this show starts right here, right now, on this hump day. Hump day. And this is our Wednesday edition of the new Donnie McClurkin Show. And the new Donnie McClurkin Show is now on the air.

Come on, let's get this show started with my boy, Pastor Mike Jr. Man, he's walked away with so many stellar awards, it's unbelievable, and he's just getting started. Pastor Mike Jr. with the song, I Got It.

0: That was Jason Nelson and Madison R. Ward with the song Made New. And before that, you heard Pastor Mike Jr. and the song I Got It. And now it's time for our flashback song of the day.
1: What we're going to do right here is go back.
0: And I'm going to take you back 30 years again. That's right. Back to the year 1996. Now, let me tell you something. In the year 1996, the athlete Michael Johnson became the first man to win both the 200 meter and the 400 meter, all in the same Olympic Games. That's right. He won gold for the 200 meter and the 400 meter race at the same Olympics in 1996. Got to give you your props, man. And it was also in the year 1996 that this tall, good-looking guy from New York by the name of Donnie McClurkin came out with this song that has become a gospel classic by the grace of God. I'm talking about yours truly, Donnie McClurkin, and the song, Stand.

0: That was Nia Allen and Major with the song Just You Wait. And before that, you heard from 1996 the song Stand by Donnie McClurkin. Yours truly. So I always find it awkward announcing one of my songs. I really do. But you know what I haven't heard in a while? I haven't heard Better After a While in a while. We got to fix that. We got to fix that. But right now, we've got to take a break. And so I don't want you to go nowhere. We'll be right back right after this with more of the new Donnie McClurkin Show. Don't leave. We'll be right back.
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0: welcome back to the new Donnie McClurkin Show on this wonderful Wednesday. And we're going to keep this thing going. August is almost done, y'all. Almost over. So we got to make this work because we've got a new summer song to play for you in just a moment. But before we go any further, here's You Chose Me by Renee Spearman and Montel Jordan.
1: We don't have to work for your approval. You've called us by name.
2: You could have chosen.

That was You Chose Me by Renee Spearman and Montel Jordan. Now, I've been talking about this new summer song for the last 3 days. And I really take joy in doing this because this is a woman who has really sacrificed to make sure that her family was secured, to make sure that ministry was first and foremost. Her love for God is so absolutely great. And I didn't really realize all my years of knowing her how great her voice and her music ministry really is. But I should have known Betty, because her children are absolute phenomena. The harmonies are fantastic. I'm talking about Shelby Five. Well, their mother, Bonita Shelby, has stepped out onto the platform and done her first single. And it's my pleasure to highlight it and to play it here for the first time and the first radio station to play it. So here for your listening is Bonita Shelby from Burning Bush Church of God in Christ with her new summer song, Call on Jesus. Now you've got to let me know what you think about this. Give us a call at 1-888-420-7710.

0: That was Bonita Shelby with Call on Jesus. And I want you to call and let me know what you thought about that song. 1-888-420-7710. When you call, leave your name, what city you're calling from, and tell me what you thought about this song. Can't wait to hear your responses. Whew, I love that song. Now, I've got to take a break. I'm loving this. I am loving this. We play such great music, and I love introducing new artists. It's my joy. But now, I've got to take a break real quick. But when we come back, I've got an inspirational message just for you. All of this and much more coming up right here on the new Donnie McClurkin Show. Don't go anywhere. We'll be right back after this.
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To the new Donnie McClurkin Show on this wonderful Wednesday. And we're going to keep this thing going. August is almost done, y'all. Almost over. But we've got the word of the day coming up that you don't want to miss. And so much more music. And now here's Dietrich Haddon with Open Door Season.

0: That was Dietrich Haddon with Open Door Season. Now, my brothers and sisters, it's time to inspire you. It's time to give you a word that will cause your life to be enhanced. It's time for our word of the day. There is no failure in God. There is no failure when you're in God. Hallelujah. If you miss the mark, you haven't failed. You're just learning another lesson. And you never let the situation cause you to stop. You never allow the situation to cause you to stop. God has empowered us with supernatural ability that we do not use, that we fail to use. When these mountains stand before you and these problems loom over you, that's when you're supposed to speak to these situations. Your mouth is closed too long. You gotta open up your mouth. You gotta speak to that demonic situation. You gotta speak to that physical situation. You've gotta speak to that emotional situation. And you've got to tell them just what Paul said, Abukotanda, what God said in the Bukoshtabanda. You got to go back to the book of Romans and you got to open up your mouth. For Paul said, what shall we then say to these things? That means you got to say something. You got to open up your mouth and you got to say something. You can't let your problem do all the talking. Y'all don't hear what I'm saying. You can't let your situation do all the speaking. You got to open up your mouth and you got to look directly into the eyes of your problem. What shall we then say to these things? All of these situations, all of these struggles, what shall we then say to these things? You got to call Kabate Ishkatapu. You got to cause these things to be quiet. And you got to speak louder than your pain. In the mighty name of Jesus. You got to speak louder than your problem. In the mighty name of Jesus. You got to pat yourself on your own back. You got to encourage your own self. And you got to tell yourself, we can make this thing. It's already done in the spirit. And it's so it shall be in the natural. It's already been accomplished. And so you will see it come about in real time. If I'm talking about you, scream to praise to God. Scream a praise.
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Now, I've got to take a break. I'm loving this. 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We play such great music, and I love introducing new artists. It's my joy. But now, I've got to take a break real quickly. But when we come back, I've got an inspirational message just for you. All of this and much more coming up right here on the new Donnie McClurkin Show. Don't go anywhere. We'll be right back.

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1: Hi, this is Donnie McClurkin, and I've got an inspirational message just for you. I want to remind you of the faithfulness of God. That's right. We've learned how to be faithful by the faithfulness that God is. He is so faithful toward every one of us that he won't leave us on our own. He's so faithful to make sure that we're taken care of. He's so faithful to make sure that he's with us throughout every situation in our lives. He is so faithful to make sure that all things work out together for our good. He is so faithful that he won't let us go, that he won't leave us to work things out by ourselves, but that he'll hold us in the palm of his hand and he'll wrap his arms around us, and he won't let us go. Remember that you're never in this by yourself. No matter how alone you may feel, always remember he's standing right beside you, and he won't let you go.

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1: Good evening, Mr. and Mrs. Public, and welcome to the nightly edition of the You Can Be an Overcomer's Gospel Broadcast with your host, Pastor D.K. Martin, sponsored in part by the Alexander Funeral Home and Jasmine Sushi Hibachi Buffet Bar, the late Willie Neal Johnson and the Gospel Kinos. Jesus is on the main line. Tell him what you want, but you touch that dial, stick and stay with me, cause Jesus is on the main line.

Every time I need him, I'll call him. The late Willie Neil Johnson and the Gospel Keynote. Roy and Revelation, I still got joy.

And that's Roy and Revolution. I still got Joy, the Alexander Funeral Home, and that phone number is 704-333-1167. Coming up next, the Swanee Quintet, You Hold On.

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1: Your hand like this. A few years ago,

Ladies and the Canton Spirituals, I had to clean up what I messed up. Coming up next, that's right, we're going back to the quartet bar. The late Lee Williams and Melvin Williams, another blessing, right here on the You Can Be an Overcomer's Gospel Broadcast with your host, Pastor DK Montez.

Melvin Williams and the late Lee Williams right here on the You Could Be an Overcomer Gospel Broadcast. Another blessing. Listen, Mr. and Mrs. Public, before that time arrives, if you need professional assistance, you need to call the Alexander Funeral Home, and that phone number is 704-333-1167. We're going back to the Quartet Vault, the late Ira Tucker, and the Dixie Hummingbirds when they come to your town. Oh, man.

legendary Dixie Hummingbirds. With our coming up next, the late great Sam Cooke. Wonderful.

Sushi LaRue, located 8943 South Tryon Street, Suite A, here in the city of Charlotte, North Carolina. And their zip code is 28273. 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

That's George Dean and the Gospel for One More Blessing. We'll be right back after a word from our sponsor. The Alexander Funeral Home, located 1424 Statesville Avenue, here in the city of Charlotte, North Carolina, and the zip code is 28206. The phone number is 704-333-1167. 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The Alexander Funeral Home does not sell what they do. They simply do what they sell. So when you want to do the very best for those who you care for and love, remember the professional staff at the Alexander Funeral Home. 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Funeral announcements for Mr. Donald Barnes, Wednesday, September the 2nd, time 12 noon, held at the Alexander Funeral Home Chapel. Funeral services for Mr. Julio Gabaza, Tuesday, September the 1st, time 12 noon, held at the Alexander Funeral Home Chapel. Funeral services for Mr. Charles Potts, Monday, August the 31st, time 12 noon, held at the Alexander Funeral Home Chapel. That concludes the funeral announcements coming from the Alexander Funeral Home. And remember, our friends, earth has no sorrow that heaven cannot heal. And the number again to the Alexander Funeral Home is 704-333-1167. May God bless you and may heaven smile upon you. 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Martin.

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Birds have nests in the top of the trees. Foxes have holes in the ground. Coming up next, yours truly, Pastor D.K. Martin from the request line. That's right. Tell me how to get to heaven. 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

0: And that's yours truly, Pastor D.K. Martin. Tell me how to get to heaven. Coming up next, the late Reverend Slim Hunt and the Supreme Angels. I'm going to stay under the blood.
1: I'm going to stay. Under the blood.

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Jesus. 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

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And I'm thinking about now just how it works.

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Can I get a witness here tonight? He began to whoop that old devil and take the key from that rascal. Can I get a witness here tonight? All of the prophets have been dead a long time. They was in Abraham's bosom. Do you know what they done? No doubt they were standing on the banks of hell, looking down at Jesus. And he beat that old devil.

My brothers and sisters, the word for this evening comes from Revelation, chapter 21, verses 1 through 27. And this is what the Bible says. Now I saw a new heaven, a new earth, for the first heaven and the first earth had passed away. Also there was no more sea. Then I, John, saw the holy city, New Jerusalem, coming down out of heaven from God, prepared as a bride adorned for her husband. And I heard a loud voice from heaven saying, Behold, the tabernacle of God is with men, and he will dwell with them, and they shall be his people. God himself will be with them and be their God. And God will wipe away every tear from their eyes. There shall be no more death, no sorrow, no crying. There shall be no more pain, for the former things have passed away. Then he who sat on the throne said, Behold, I make things new. And he said to me, Write, for these words are true and faithful. And he said to me, It is done. I am the Alpha and the Omega, the beginning and the end. I will give of the fountain of the water of life freely to him who thirsts. He who overcomes shall inherit all things, and I will be his God, and he shall be my son. But the cowardly, unbelieving, abominable, murderers, sexual immoral, sorcerers, idolaters, and all liars shall have their part in the lake which burns with fire and brimstone, which is the second death. My brothers and sisters, those of you that's listening to this broadcast, I know and I believe with all my heart that your names are in the Lamb's Book of Life. But if by chance you're just listening and you have not confessed your sins to Jesus Christ and have invited him into your heart to become your Savior and Lord, there is a list that I just read. Those unconverted souls, those who refuse to accept Christ as Savior and Lord, the gift that God sent to this earth for mankind to be redeemed. I shall read again. But the cowardly, unbelieving, abominable, murderers, sexual immoral, sorcerers, idolaters, and all liars shall have their part in the lake which burns with fire and brimstone, which is the second death. We shall be judged by Almighty God, and it is my prayer that if you have not decided to make Jesus your Savior, do it now. We're only one breath away from eternal damnation. Only one breath away from eternal life with Jesus Christ. I pray that you will confess your sins, for God is faithful to forgive you of your sins and cleanse you from all unrighteousness. Allow me to lead you in prayer. If you are ready to accept Jesus Christ as Savior and Lord, repeat after me. Dear Jesus, I confess my sins. I am sorry for the way I've lived. And now I realize that I'm lost, but I need to be found. Dear Jesus, save me, forgive me. I invite you into my heart. Change my life. And then, O Lord Jesus, fill me with the precious Holy Spirit that will be my comforter, my guide, my friend, and my power source. I thank you for saving me. I decree and declare, Satan, I leave your family. I am bought with a price. And now I am the servant of God. In Jesus' name. Thank you, Lord, for saving me. God bless you. If you said that prayer,
You are saved now. Get into a Bible-believing church. Pray, read, and study the Word of God. And join the assembling of the body of Christ as we gather together to worship our Savior and our Lord in the beauty of holiness, in spirit and in truth. God bless you. And again, welcome to the family of God. With uplifting souls.

Well, Mr. and Mrs. Public, my time is gone for this evening, but I hope and pray that you have thoroughly enjoyed the nightly edition of the You Can Be an Overcomer's Gospel Broadcast with your host, Pastor D.K. Martin, sponsored in part by Jasmine Sushi Hibachi Buffet Bar and the Alexander Funeral Home. My brothers and sisters, I want to thank God for those of you that have given Christ your life. And I want you to know also that you're standing on the solid rock. The winds may blow, the lightning may flash, but God will always be by your side. And thank God for you, and welcome to the family of God. Until next Sunday, my brothers and sisters, that's right, remember, you can be an overcomer. God bless you, and may heaven smile upon you in the mighty name of Jesus Christ, our Savior and Lord. Taking us home, the late Reverend Douglas Miller, "My soul has been anchored in the Lord." God bless you and enjoy.

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somebody's looking for healing. 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Oh, what God has for me, you can't take it. It is for me. Come on, let's.

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6: 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We'll be right back.

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0: Not happy with the way things are going politically? 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
13: What up, good people? I'm Erica.
14: And I'm Griff from Get Up Mornings. How's your weekend, E?
13: Going pretty good. Can't wait till Money Monday. We'll have Dave Anderson, the business bully, in the Get Up Church.
14: Let me tell you something. The way that man drops them gems that keep our money together, I'll have joys and concerns, and Cheryl will have trending topics. Monday is already done.
13: Absolutely. We just need you. Faith walking.
14: Love talking.
13: Enjoy living on Get Up Mornings. Yeah.
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0: WOSF HD2 Gaffney, WPZS Charlotte, W273 DA Charlotte, WBT HD2, home of Willie Moore Jr. in the afternoons, 3 p.m. to 7 p.m. Praise 102.5 and 610 a.m. Charlotte's Inspiration Station. 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
1: Hallelujah. Hallelujah. You know, when I think about it, I started in the church as a little girl, 7 years old, and grandmother used to take me to church back in Tulsa, Oklahoma, and I used to sing for the Lord, and I used to sing in the adult choir, and I loved the Lord with all my heart. By the time I was 9 years old, I was gung-ho, and my grandmother even said to me one day, she said, you know, baby, God's going to use you one day. And I didn't know what she meant, but I knew I liked the sound of God using me. By the time I was 11 years old, my mother and father and my five brothers and my little sister, we moved from Tulsa to California. My dad's job has transferred him out here. And by the time I was 12 years old, I found myself in the nightclubs in Los Angeles. My mom and dad used to go to the clubs on the weekends. They didn't know the Lord Jesus. And grandma wasn't around anymore, so we just quit going to church. I was in the nightclubs at 12 years old, and that was the worst place and the last place I needed to be. But I had a praying grandmother. By the time I was 13 years old, I had recorded my first single and began to open up for people like Stevie Wonder and Aretha Franklin, B.B. King, and Bill Cosby. And I remember opening up for him one time, and things began to happen. Hallelujah. Things began to happen all around me. The devil had a trap set. He was going to set me up, because see, I liked it. I liked the money. I was making a lot of money, and I liked the glamour, and I liked the applause, because that said, I love you. We all want to be loved. Hallelujah. I didn't know that Jesus loved me. I didn't know it then. When I was 16 years old, I had had a baby out of wedlock, and by the time I was 17 years old, I left home and joined the cast of Hair, and I began to travel all across the country. I was making more money than my mom and dad put together by then, and things were looking pretty good. Then I was introduced to marijuana. Devil had a trap set. Next thing I know, it was pills. Pills to get up in the morning and pills to go to bed at night. Then it was the alcohol, and then I became very promiscuous and ran around with a lot of people I had no business being with. And one day I was introduced to cocaine, and I know that all drugs are a spirit, but this cocaine became my best friend. And I began to hang out with the devil, and I did everything that I was big and bad enough to do. And I'm not glorifying him. I'm just letting him know that I don't belong to you. Hallelujah. I've been set free. Hallelujah. Glory to God. I went on for about 12 years of my life, and I traveled with people, and I worked with Chaka Khan and Rufus, and I worked with Captain and Tennille and all the people in the studios, and I was good at my job, and I was quick, and I could demand double, triple scale, and I went to work, and I was high every day. The devil was trying to kill me, but I had a praying grandmother, never turned her back on me. Hallelujah. One time when I was in Houston, Texas, I met a man there, and I was getting ready to go on the road with Chaka Khan, and there was a group going on the road with us, Heatwave, and they had a man working with them, and he was doing their lights, and I didn't know this, but I met him on the road, and he was a nice guy, and You never would know it to look at him, but he was also, not only was he a light director, but he was a cocaine dealer. See, the devil knows how to really do it. So we began to be friends and we began to date, and I began to get all the cocaine I wanted for free. How many of you know it wasn't for free? But we came home, me and this young man, and we began to live together, and he was still selling drugs, and I began to make drops for him. I was dropping off cocaine and making a lot of foolish turns in my life, and my life began to do this spiral, downward spiral. I was going to hell. One night as I was getting loaded, I began to pass out. Then my head hit the wall, boom, and I began to slide down the wall. And as I came to, all of my bodily fluids were doing their own thing and I was dying. But I had a praying grandmother, and I knew enough to call on the name of Jesus. Hallelujah. It wasn't a couple of days later that I was watching Christian television. And grandma tells me she was laying on her face during this time, and she had been fasting for 2 weeks and just calling on the name of Jesus. Save my granddaughter. Save my granddaughter, Jesus. I watched Christian TV one night, and it was as if God himself said, that's enough. And he rebuked the devil from me long enough for me to make an intelligent decision. And I said, Jesus, I know you're real. If you'll just take all of this away from me, take all of the drugs, take them away, I'm tired. And I want you to know that instantly I was set free. Instantly I was delivered. Hallelujah. Glory. Hallelujah. Hallelujah. This was on a Friday night. And I want you to know that not only did God save and deliver me and set me free, but he saved that drug dealer, and he's my husband tonight, James Bailey.

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12: What up, good people? 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
10: And I'm Griff from Get Up Mornings. How's your weekend, E?
12: Going pretty good. Can't wait till Money Monday. We'll have Dave Anderson, the business bully, in the Get Up Church.
10: Let me tell you something. The way that man drops them gems that keep our money together, I'll have joys and concerns, and Cheryl will have trending topics. Monday is already done.
12: Absolutely. We just need you. Faith walking.
10: Love talking.
12: And joy living on Get Up Mornings. Yeah.
13: Oh, come on, make some noise out there. 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Oh, come on, you can get excited, get excited, get excited, get excited.

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0: Going pretty good. Can't wait till Money Monday. We'll have Dave Anderson, the business bully, in the Get Up Church.
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0: Absolutely. We just need you. Faith walking.
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0: 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Hello, my name is Anastasia. 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

0: Not happy with the way things are going politically? Then say something at the ballot box. Don't give up your chance to be heard. You can sit this midterm election out and let decisions be made that affect your money, your family, your community, and our future. 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Before Election Day, make sure that you're registered to vote and you can get the voter registration information you need at OneVote 2026.
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And you know, every morning I wake up to get my praise on with 102.5 Praise Charlotte. You should do the same.

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2: Well, we praise God. I said we praise God. Amen. Amen. This is a great event. I thank God for his goodness and his grace. For his goodness and his grace and his great love shown. God is a wonder in my soul. Praise God. But God gave me the ability to come and be a part of this celebration. It's been 20 years. Two whole decades. When I was in my 40s, glory to God. And now look at me here. Just as beautiful as I want to be in my 60s. Amen. And I want to thank, how many of you listen to the show daily? How many of you listen to the, make some noise if you listen to the show. And for those of you that didn't make any noise, get out. Get out. You're not invited to this party. That means that you got to join listening to this show every morning at 5 o'clock. Amen.

0: everybody. It's Lisa Nole Smith here of the Brown Singers, and I am here to say congratulations to Pastor Donnie McClurkin on 20 years of impact, inspiration, and dedication to this music that we love and to this industry who loves you. We want you to know that you have inspired us to do many things, but one of the most powerful messages, I think, and my favorite moments is being able to honor you by singing this song that says stand, and that is exactly what you have done for 20 years. Stand. We love you. Congratulations.
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0: 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And we've got some surprise situations that are going to be going on. We got some surprises. I hope that you all like and love the music that we play. And as you can see, standing at the DJ desk is the one and only Praise Break Master himself, DJ T-Storm!
1: Thank you.
0: DJ T-Storm is my savior in this natural world. I'm telling you, he puts things together when nothing is there. And I want to thank him openly and honestly. Thank you, DJ T-Storm.
1: Thank you.
0: How many of y'all love the Praise Break? Amen. But he invented the Praise Break. Now, I didn't like it at first. Because I'm 66. So I didn't really care for it and all this jibbity-jabbity. I like old people music. Glory to God. I like old people music like CeCe Wine. Is she old? I like old people music. I know. That's what I'm doing. But I want to appreciate everybody that makes this happen. And 20 years is a long haul. And I tell you, we are on every day. In most stations, every day. And God has gifted us, blessed us to see some great artists come and some great artists go. We have seen the introduction of Jacqueline Carr and Jonathan McReynolds and Tasha Cobbs Leonard. And we've seen Travis Green. We've been able to play him when he had Intentional and You Made a Way. And just to be able to see the transition of gospel music, it is a wonderful thing. And then we were able to see those that left and went to glory. The ones that started with us, like Andre Crouch, who we interviewed, and Sandra Crouch, who we interviewed, and the list goes on of those that, Minister Rance Allen, and all those that went on into heaven. It was a joy to be able to facilitate how using this platform in order to portray their music. And so we honor them even in their memory. And who can ever, ever forget the one and only Bishop Walter Lee Hawkins and Edwin Hawkins. Amen. And the newest one to get their wings was Richard Smallwood. These were all brothers of mine. These were all sisters of mine. They were friends of mine. And because of them, I am. And I praise God for the memories that they have left and the music that they've left behind. One more time, let's honor every one of the artists. Named and unnamed, honor every one of the artists. Hallelujah.

Coming up, an electric live performance from former lead singer of the R&B group Total, Pamela Long. That's next on the 20th anniversary special of the new Donnie McClurkin Show.

0: We've got a singer. We've got a singer here today, and she's going to minister for us. This is a live show, so that means you got to come alive. That means you got to make noise. You got to enjoy. You've got to celebrate. I don't throw no parties with people just sitting there looking at me like I'm Elvis Presley. I want you to enjoy this day. This is a 20th year celebration. Thank you, Duncan. Thank you. I want you up. I want you screaming. I want you everything. And we have a great young lady that's going to sing for us at this time. Welcome Pam Long to the new Donnie McClurkin Show.
1: Come on. Have you ever heard of that? I know y'all heard of the Holy Spirit. Let's give it up for the Lord tonight.

0: Thank you, Jesus. Hallelujah. To God be the glory. Praise God.
1: Pam Long. Come on, I said Pam Long.
2: I'm trying to tell you, you heard that first here on the new Donnie McClurgan Show. Girl, how old are you? You're what? You're your mic.
0: 50. Yes. Praise God. Praise the Lord. Yes, I am. Yes, sir. Yes, I am, Pastor. To God be the glory. Jesus looks good on me. That's what I say. Thank you so much.
2: Unbelievable.
0: Thank you, Jesus.
2: You have the stamina, the musicality, the vocality of a 20-year-old.
0: To God be the glory. Thank you, Jesus.
2: And the face to match it.
0: Thank you, Pastor.
2: No, honestly, ask anybody here. I don't believe in platitudes.
0: Right.
2: If you're ugly, I just say you're ugly. Right. Now, how long have you been doing this?
0: I've been singing, Pastor, all my life. I actually used to sing in a group by the name of Total. I used to be on Sean Puppy Combs.
2: Total?
0: Yes, I was on his label.
2: That's when you was in your unsaved days.
0: Yes, sir.
2: Glory to God.
0: Yeah. No more.
2: You don't need him no more.
0: Right. Praise God.
2: So how long have you been doing gospel?
0: Well, I grew up in the church, so I've been singing.
2: So did Aretha.
0: Yes, for a long time. Yes, what you say, just because you grow up in the church don't make you a believer, right? Praise God. So it's been some years. I can tell you God is good. He's a restorer.
2: Amen.
0: So because I know what
2: tell
0: it's
2: me,
0: like.
2: Tell me.
0: I know what it's like to tear yourself to smithereens with God.
2: Mm-hmm.
0: And that's what I did a couple of years ago.
2: Mm-hmm.
0: And by the grace of God, he had me stay in my church where I was actually preaching the word of God, and I fell from grace. And instead of me running away, God made me stay. When I wanted to, I wanted to run, but I knew that if I did run, he let me know in my spirit that I was going to die if I left. And I had to stand up and face the people that I hurt. And

0: And what happens when you have a child and you're teaching your child how to walk? This is what he showed me. And you're teaching your child how to walk. And if the child falls, the father doesn't turn away from the child. The father runs to the child. Because although the child fell, he knows their potential to walk.
1: Yes, sir.
0: And if he keeps teaching, that child will learn. And then that child will go from needing him to hold their hand walking to walking alongside.
1: Yes, sir.
0: Yes, sir. You know? And then he goes from walking alongside to walking behind. And he leads you into your future. So you are always, good God, I'm about to cry.
1: Yes,
0: you are always loved by God.
1: Yes, sir.
0: Your greatest sin could not turn God's head away from you. It couldn't. It could turn people away from you. It could turn loved ones away from you. It could turn friends away from you. And people could make you feel like you were nothing and that you were fake and that you were a failure. Look at you. You're talking about God now. Look where you are now. They can do all that stuff. And the father sits back and says, that's my child. And if you want to make God mad,
1: mess with his children.
0: Mess with his child.
1: Yes, sir.
0: People don't understand. God is gracious, loving, kind, benevolent. He is so wonderful. He's marvelous. Until you mess with his child. Jesus said like this. He said, it's better for you to tie a millstone around your neck.
1: Yes, sir.
0: Go to the deepest part of the ocean. Cast it in the deepest part of the ocean than to mess with any of my little ones. That's how he is about his family. And family is not based on perfection. Family is not based on perfection. Family is based on obedience to God.
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1: Amen. Put those hands together and scream. We've got a video playback right now. We've got a video that we're going to play. And I want
2: you. Hey, Donnie.
1: I ain't never seen it. Who is this?
2: Hey, Donnie. It's your sister, Cece.
1: Oh, get out of my face.
2: 20 years on the new Donnie McClurkin Show. You know, I have to take my time to say your name. I love you so much. Thank you for the impact. Thank you for the love. Thank you for the music. And I wish you many, many more years.
3: Hi, I'm Beverly Crawford. I want to congratulate Donnie on 20 years on the new Donnie McClurkin Show. Thank you for your inspiration and impact and dedication to gospel music and ministry. We pray that you have many, many more successful years. May God bless you.

0: Amen. Now, it says here, DJ T-Storm, it says you're supposed to introduce me. Introduce me.
1: Okay. So this is for the radio. It's a segment that we do on here where we ask some questions from Donnie McCurkin. But this segment is called...
2: Let him cook. Let him cook now. Let him cook.
3: Let Donnie cook.
1: Let Donnie cook.
0: Now, where's David at? Where's David at? Now, he the first one to introduce Let It Cook to me. And it didn't make sense then, and it don't make no sense now.
1: You got swag. You understand what it means, though, right?
0: It means let Donnie talk.
1: Do your thing. Let him cook. Do your thing.
0: Yeah, let him sizzle.
1: There you go.
0: Yes. Let him be groovy. That's right, baby. That's very groovy. Groovy. See, I got on my Austin Powers jacket and... Amen. So this is where I read this.
1: I can read them too, or you can read them. How
0: read
1: you want to do it?
0: Read them to me.
1: All right. So here's the first question. Donnie McClurkin, at the top of your career, you've made a pivot to include radio to an already busy schedule. Mm-hmm. What was the influence behind that decision? What was said to you?
0: Well, the influence behind me going radio, which I didn't think was going to amount to anything, was B.B. Wanitz. B.B. has always been that brother. Now, he is as quiet as can be. You will never know that he does the things that he does. And with all of his celebrity and all of his accomplishments, he has been the one that's been the impetus in anything and everything that I do. It was B.B. Winans that got me on Sunday Best. It was B.B. Winans that introduced me to Oprah. It was B.B. Winans that introduced me to the radio. We were in concert in California, and it was a versus kind of thing. My group versus his group. We slayed them, of course, because... And then when we finished, B.B. brought me in the back to do an interview because he had a radio show. He brought me in the back to do an interview, and he said, Donnie, you need to do radio. He said, you got a face for radio. And you know, as dumb as I was, I didn't know that was an insult. He said, you got a face for radio. And you need to do radio. I said, B.B., don't nobody listen to radio no more. He said, Donnie, I wouldn't be doing it if people didn't listen. You know I wouldn't be doing it. And he introduced me to his producers. And thus, on July 4th, the Donnie McClurkin Show was formed. And we did our first broadcast. And from that point on, the rest is history.
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7: Hi, this is Donnie McClurkin, and I have a personal note that I'd like to drop in your spirit right now. I want to joyously remind you that the God of all creation has called you, chosen you, and has planned a life for you. I just want to increase your joy and make you understand that He has purposely, intentionally brought you on this earth to show you what a father really does, to treat you like the child of God that you really are. God is so into you, and He wants you to turn around and be into Him so that you can enjoy the benefits of salvation, the benefits of having this monumental, most high, eternal, almighty God as your Father. He wants you to be able to call Him your God. That's right. He wants you to call Him your Father. He is so in love with you. So when you pray, you don't have to just address Him as God. You can address Him as my God, because He's your Father.

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0: This traffic update is brought to you by Compassion International. There's been a crash on 485 Outer Loop at Wilkinson Boulevard, as well as an accident on Freedom Drive at West Moorhead Street. Just be aware of some backup heading south on 77 between 277 and Remount Road. And there's been an accident on 85 southbound at Sugar Creek Road, causing delays from Harris Boulevard. I'm Elena Vegso with traffic on Praise 102.5 and 610 AM.
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3: Good morning. A shower in places. Otherwise, mostly cloudy and humid. The high will be 84. The CMPD is investigating a deadly shooting a block from Johnson & Wales University. Officers say a man was shot to death on West Trade Street in Gateway Village early Sunday. Investigators are looking for tips or any surveillance video. The USS Lincoln has left Thailand after a record deployment and is on its way home. After a five-day docking, the U.S. Navy says the aircraft carrier is on the move. It left Thailand Sunday with about 5,000 sailors and Marines on board. An Oklahoma man who was accused of killing a Kansas Catholic priest is found not competent to stand trial. A court yesterday found Gary Hermash not competent to stand trial in the death of Father Arul Karasala of Seneca. Hermash was charged with first-degree murder after Kasala was found shot outside the St. Peter's and Catholic Church rectory in Seneca on April 3, 2025. Karasala was taken to a hospital where he died from his injuries. I'm Rosie Rivera on Charlotte's Inspiration Station, Praise 102.5 and 610 AM.

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4: 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So joining us is Pastor Jamal Bryant, Senior Pastor of the New Birth Missionary Baptist Church. 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
4: 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Listen, I believe you are a positive voice for our culture and, of course, for the Christian community. So I thought we'd reach out to you today to talk a little bit about where we should be as the body of Christ. What should our focus be today on this Labor Day?
5: The Bible says that the harvest is plenteous, but the laborers are few. We got a whole lot of work to do, but we don't have a whole lot of people who are willing to do it. Mm-hmm. It's a critical moment because there are so many people who are trying to find a livable way. Cornel West, who's former U.S. presidential candidate, said America's the only place in the world where we have the working poor, that you can work 40 hours a week and still not have enough to take care of your family. I'm praying in earnest that the church will begin creating spaces for people to work in their passion, for people to work in their assignment, and for them to work towards the glory of God. Today, while you may not be working your job, work your purpose. Read something. Explore something. Listen to something. And write down something so that we all will understand we got to work while it's yet day because night is coming.
4: I love that. Focusing on that. Do you mind praying for the body of Christ? So much is going on. Do you mind praying as we close out?
5: Lord, we come to you today as King of Kings and Lord of Lords, asking you not to find us a king, not to find us a lord, but to find us the right president. A president that will be mindful of education. A president that will open up work opportunities. A president that will have compassion towards our veterans. A president that will make a way for people who want home ownership. A president who will, in fact, carve out capital for those who want to be entrepreneurs. Lord, we ask that you will send somebody that is not necessarily what we want, but who you want for us. For thine is the kingdom and the power and the glory forever. Amen.
4: Amen. Thank you so much. You understood the assignment. We appreciate you.
5: No, I'm grateful to be a part. Thank you.
4: That's Pastor Jamal Bryant as we celebrate Labor Day on Get Up Mornings with Erica Campbell.
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3: 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The reality is every generation experiences a technology powerful enough to change society. Transistor radios were replaced by boomboxes. 8-track tapes were replaced by cassettes, cassettes by discs. Landlines were replaced by cell phones. Television was replaced by cable, then satellite. Now everybody is streaming. However, this generation will inherit the first technology that can imitate thought itself. And all of us must decide how we will embrace artificial intelligence. AI is the first technology that will require us to set moral parameters for its usage. We must now decide what AI should be allowed and what should be prohibited. We must decide what happens to creativity, labor, truth, privacy, empathy, and democracy, and who will benefit. What will we require to remain uniquely human?
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17: This traffic update is brought to you by Compassion International. There's been a crash on 485 Outer Loop at Wilkinson Boulevard, as well as an accident on Freedom Drive at West Moorhead Street. Just be aware of some backup heading south on 77 between 277 and Remount Road. And there's been an accident on 85 southbound at Sugar Creek Road, causing delays from Harris Boulevard. I'm Elena Vegso with traffic on Praise 102.5 and 610 AM.
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20: Good morning. A shower in places this morning, otherwise cloudy and humid. The high will be 84. FedEx is making plans to move into a Southwest Charlotte warehouse. The Charlotte Business Journal reports the shipping company recently leased out a 150,000 square foot building on a 12-acre site off General Drive. FedEx has not commented on its exact intentions for the space. A FedEx distribution center in Monroe is more than twice the size. A federal complaint is filed over Missouri's congressional map. The complaint was filed Friday, just a day after the Missouri Supreme Court decided not to put a congressional map that was approved by state lawmakers in 2025 on the November ballot, and instead used the 2022 congressional map for the November election. Missouri Congressman Bob Onder and Missouri State Senator Rick Bratton, both Republicans running for Congress, led the effort in filing the appeal. New details are coming to light regarding a speeding car that crashed into a church in Anchorage Wednesday night. The Anchorage Police Department says 21-year-old Wyatt Baker was driving as fast as 97 miles an hour before he crashed into the Dimond Boulevard Gospel Hall. I'm Rosie Rivera on Charlotte's Inspiration Station Praise 102.5 and 610 AM.
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21: 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I'll have an Erica Ism and Griff will share his joys and concerns. Griff's got something else for you real quick. Thank you, good sir. All right, guys, yeah. Music from Anthony Brown, J.J. Harrison, and Zacardi Cortez. Here is Fresh Start Worship with You Are on Get Up Morning.

0: it's time for our weekend in review. And of course, mine was full. Not too bad, but pretty sweet. My baby sister, Shantae, turned 40 years old. We had a party at the house. It's always good, but you know, people, lots of things. I'm glad Warren said yes. You know, this is his new backyard. We just got the backyard done. Oh. And so we've had a few parties, but they've all been his parties. And so I was happy that he said yes. We got everything back in place. And they got some rest, got ready for first Sunday morning. We've got this new chef. Her name is Chef Hood. And she used to work with like all hip hop artists. And she kind of came to us by accident, but she was like, I don't want to work for them anymore. I only want to work for church people. She was like, I feel so much better around y'all. Like, aww. I just enjoy the work. Like, nobody's high and nobody cussing people out. She was like, can I please just work for y'all? We was like, absolutely. Her food is so good. Huh. Oh, my God. I ain't never loved lamb chops like I love them. Jesus, this woman. She's so blessed. Lord, yeah. Good food, good family. It was a great weekend. What about you, Griff?
1: Man, I'm locked in with the big brothers and big sisters of America now, right? So I'm going to different regional conferences. I was just in Phoenix, Arizona, to speak to the big brother and big sister agencies out there as they all come together to be better and learn how to, you know, it's a nonprofit. So they're just always looking for ways and creating ways. And they played my Hall of Fame induction video. And then I came on after and talked about, you know, the importance of being a big brother and big sister and, you know, the importance of helping people in our community. So it was cool. I got to get my motivational speaking on, and of course I was funny, you know, that happened anyway. But I like Serious Griff. I gave him Serious Griff. They got Mr. Griffin for 24 minutes. And then I have two aunties that live there, and my son and his wife came up to hang out with me, man, and I'm so full. And then Michigan played over the weekend. It's football season. Man, I'm full. I ain't even gonna lie. Cheryl, what about you?
0: Man, on the eastern shore of Maryland, visiting my mother-in-law.
1: And how was the weather?
0: Always beautiful.
1: Nice.
0: Beautiful.
1: Nice.
0: It is perfect. So, of course, we're going to go to Ocean City for a few hours and hang out there, but just relaxing and loving on her. Of course, we had church on Sunday, so we left right after church on Sunday, which was so amazing. And then, you know, we're going to spend a couple days here. So, yeah, just having a good time on the eastern shore, relaxing, you know, for Labor Day.
2: 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Stick around. We got more goodness and godness on the way. 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

0: This traffic update is brought to you by Compassion International. There's been a crash on 485 Outer Loop at Wilkinson Boulevard, as well as an accident on Freedom Drive at West Moorhead Street. Just be aware of some backup heading south on 77 between 277 and Remount Road. And there's been an accident on 85 southbound at Sugar Creek Road, causing delays from Harris Boulevard. I'm Elena Vegso with traffic on Praise 102.5 and 610 AM.
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3: Good morning. A shower in places this morning, otherwise cloudy and humid. The high will be 84. FedEx is making plans to move into a Southwest Charlotte warehouse. The Charlotte Business Journal reports the shipping company recently leased out a 150,000 square foot building on a 12-acre site off General Drive. FedEx has not commented on its exact intentions for the space. A FedEx distribution center in Monroe is more than twice the size. A federal complaint is filed over Missouri's congressional map. The complaint was filed Friday, just a day after the Missouri Supreme Court decided not to put a congressional map that was approved by state lawmakers in 2025 on the November ballot, and instead used the 2022 congressional map for the November election. Missouri Congressman Bob Onder and Missouri State Senator Rick Bratton, both Republicans running for Congress, led the effort in filing the appeal. New details are coming to light regarding a speeding car that crashed into a church in Anchorage Wednesday night. The Anchorage Police Department says 21-year-old Wyatt Baker was driving as fast as 97 miles an hour before he crashed into the Dimond Boulevard Gospel Hall. I'm Rosie Rivera on Charlotte's Inspiration Station, Praise 102.5 and 610 AM.

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that you will get out for me. 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
4: Well, saints of the Most High God, we are coming to you live from the Get Up Church of our Lord, Baptist non-denominational, denominational, A-M-E, C-M-E, E-N-G, L-M-N-O-P, Apostolic Church of God in Christ. All right, now, Brother Griff, let the Lord use.
5: Thank you, First Lady Pastor.
4: You're welcome.
5: I got that. Thank you for the melody, but that you're welcome too. People walk. When I say thank you, I know if they listen to the show, how they reply. You're welcome. Always know. I got to shout out my homeboy, Luciani. Luciani from the Harbor Bay Marriott Dog. I don't want them to give you a star or give him some money. Give Luciani a raise. But first, giving honor to God who's ahead of my life, I'd like to say I'm glad to be in the house of the Lord one more time, Elder Cheryl. Because he brought me from a mighty, mighty long way. Luciani, I could have been dead, sleeping in the grave, but God is good.
4: All the time.
5: And all the time.
4: God is good.
5: Man, let me tell you something. When your spirit is good, this is what I'm talking. When your spirit is good, you just get blessed randomly. Me and Lanika all happy and coupled up and went to the front desk of the Marriott, and the dude wasn't even talking to us 2 minutes. He said, let me upgrade y'all. It took him 90 minutes, but it was fine because it was a beautiful day, and we just went outside to held our suitcases, and Luciani came through with the biggest suite in the hotel. On the you gotta go. I love your spirit. That's what I want to talk about. Earlier, I said the joy of the Lord is my strength. Now, I'm a comedian, so I need to be super strong and super joy. They laugh at me because they say you talk to everybody, Griff. I do talk to everybody. I all the way talk to everybody. When on my flight, I was on a flight with a young man sitting next to me, and he was on his way to a golf tournament, and his grandma was the one next to him, and behind him was his grandpa. And they were so proud of this little boy, and he wasn't even 12 yet, and he was super duper. That's just me. It's just who I am. I talk to everybody. I love to talk. I talked to this lady. They just opened a Cava in Atlanta Airport, and me and the lady, it was a long line, and we were saying how they not ready for a Cava yet, and we was having a good time and just laughed. Then we start talking about Jesus. Then she said, man, you got a wonderful spirit. Your spirit is so good. Ladies and gentlemen, I say it all the time. If they say, Griff, how you doing, Griff? I'm always awesome. Are you always awesome? Yet when I'm not, I stay at home and nobody know except Cheryl and Erica. Like, that's it. But I really mean that. Like, you got to go outside and know everything I prayed about, everything I thought about. When I leave the crib, this can happen today. That the God can blow my mind back today. I have great expectation. God big. That's why I believe God can do whatever you, ladies and gentlemen, you better keep your joy. And you don't let these, if somebody's trying to steal your joy, hang up on them. Don't even say, ooh, are we getting, just hang up. And then when they call back, don't answer. And then let them figure it out. Oh, you must have been in a bad place. I'll talk to you later. Exactly. Joy killer. Now, somebody in their car right now saying, just hang up on them. Just, hey, man. Click.
4: Bye. Bye. So
5: you can say ADR right. Somebody else is saying, exactly. Downtown style. That's what you get. You get to say ADR right. But if you like me and you know, man, joy stealers, be gone. And I'm screaming, ADR right. Try to take my joy.
4: Come
5: Lucy
4: on, listen.
5: Lucy,
4: I'm like, ooh, all right, y'all. All right, now I'm going now.
5: Man.
4: Get me out of here.
5: I don't think they do it on purpose, but then I think they do.
6: I might. That might be all they
5: sometimes,
6: know.
5: Yeah. Sometimes.
4: Sad is all they know.
5: Yes. Yeah. Sad is all they know.
6: As we laugh about it and talk about it, let that not be you.
4: Right. Let that not be you. Absolutely.
5: Yes.
4: All right, y'all. Stick around. There's more on the way. It's Get Up Mornings.
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18: 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There's been a crash on 485 Outer Loop at Wilkinson Boulevard, as well as an accident on Freedom Drive at West Moorhead Street. Just be aware of some backup heading south on 77 between 277 and Remount Road. And there's been an accident on 85 southbound at Sugar Creek Road, causing delays from Harris Boulevard. I'm Elena Vegso with traffic on Praise 102.5 and 610 AM.
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21: Good morning. A shower in places this morning, otherwise cloudy and humid. The high will be 84. FedEx is making plans to move into a Southwest Charlotte warehouse. The Charlotte Business Journal reports the shipping company recently leased out a 150,000 square foot building on a 12-acre site off General Drive. FedEx has not commented on its exact intentions for the space. A FedEx distribution center in Monroe is more than twice the size. A federal complaint is filed over Missouri's congressional map. The complaint was filed Friday, just a day after the Missouri Supreme Court decided not to put a congressional map that was approved by state lawmakers in 2025 on the November ballot, and instead used the 2022 congressional map for the November election. Missouri Congressman Bob Onder and Missouri State Senator Rick Bratton, both Republicans running for Congress, led the effort in filing the appeal. New details are coming to light regarding a speeding car that crashed into a church in Anchorage Wednesday night. The Anchorage Police Department says 21-year-old Wyatt Baker was driving as fast as 97 miles an hour before he crashed into the Dimond Boulevard Gospel Hall. I'm Rosie Rivera on Charlotte's Inspiration Station Praise 102.5 and 610 AM.
2: 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Charlotte's.

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0: This traffic update is brought to you by Compassion International. There's been a crash on 485 Outer Loop at Wilkinson Boulevard, as well as an accident on Freedom Drive at West Moorhead Street. Just be aware of some backup heading south on 77 between 277 and Remount Road. And there's been an accident on 85 southbound at Sugar Creek Road, causing delays from Harris Boulevard. I'm Elena Vegso with traffic on Praise 102.5 and 610 AM.
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3: Good morning. A shower in places this morning, otherwise cloudy and humid. The high will be 84. FedEx is making plans to move into a Southwest Charlotte warehouse. The Charlotte Business Journal reports the shipping company recently leased out a 150,000 square foot building on a 12-acre site off General Drive. FedEx has not commented on its exact intentions for the space. A FedEx distribution center in Monroe is more than twice the size. A federal complaint is filed over Missouri's congressional map. The complaint was filed Friday, just a day after the Missouri Supreme Court decided not to put a congressional map that was approved by state lawmakers in 2025 on the November ballot, and instead used the 2022 congressional map for the November election. Missouri Congressman Bob Onder and Missouri State Senator Rick Bratton, both Republicans running for Congress, led the effort in filing the appeal. New details are coming to light regarding a speeding car that crashed into a church in Anchorage Wednesday night. The Anchorage Police Department says 21-year-old Wyatt Baker was driving as fast as 97 miles an hour before he crashed into the Dimond Boulevard Gospel Hall. I'm Rosie Rivera on Charlotte's Inspiration Station Praise 102.5 and 610 AM.
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5: 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I absolutely love the Get Up Morning Show. I mean, everything about it. Erica, Griff, Cheryl. The things that you guys say are so inspirational. Carries me throughout the day. I love it, love it, love it. I love the Erica-isms. I love whatever Griff does with his crazy self and Cheryl's input. You guys are just the bomb. I love you. I'm so glad that God brought you together. And happy anniversary. Happy 10 years. I can't believe it's been that long, but it's good, good, good, and getting better. Thank you.
6: Yes, my name is Francis. I'm calling from Tallahassee, and I love the fact that Get Up Morning even exists. It's a purposeful show. It's very informative, and I love the fact that the staff, Erica, Griff, and all the others, they make you laugh, and I like the fact that we're just all one big happy family.
7: I love everybody on that panel. I love you guys. I'm from Detroit, Michigan. My church is New Ebenezer Missionary Baptist Church, Pastor Wallace Mills, pastor.
8: Good morning. My name is Deborah Cherry, calling from Garner, North Carolina. And I would like to say God bless you all, first and foremost. And I love the faith walk and the Erica-ism. My daughter lives in Orlando, Florida, and I share that. I record it and share it with her every morning. And so we're able to give each other feedback. And, you know, sometimes your perspective on something is different from others, so we can share that knowledge of God with each other and get something out of it and build our day on it, going forth with that.
9: Good morning. This is Wanda from Jersey City. And happy anniversary to the Get Up Church. I have been a member for 10 years. Now, I love Erica's faith walk. I mean, she always speaks directly to me no matter what I be going through. I'm telling you, it's just be right on time. Griff, he is so funny. I just can't wait to get on and listen to him. And Cheryl, she is so knowledgeable about everything. I just love all three of them. And Dino, you also, you bring the music, you bring the sound effects, everything. So y'all just keep doing what y'all doing. Have a blessed day.
10: Wow.
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3: 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May God continue to bless everybody in the Get Up Church. We appreciate you so, so much. Keep listening. 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
21: 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There's been a crash on 485 Outer Loop at Wilkinson Boulevard, as well as an accident on Freedom Drive at West Moorhead Street. Just be aware of some backup heading south on 77 between 277 and Remount Road. And there's been an accident on 85 southbound at Sugar Creek Road, causing delays from Harris Boulevard. I'm Elena Vegso with traffic on Praise 102.5 and 610 AM.
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24: Good morning. A shower in places this morning, otherwise cloudy and humid. The high will be 84. FedEx is making plans to move into a Southwest Charlotte warehouse. The Charlotte Business Journal reports the shipping company recently leased out a 150,000 square foot building on a 12-acre site off General Drive. FedEx has not commented on its exact intentions for the space. A FedEx distribution center in Monroe is more than twice the size. A federal complaint is filed over Missouri's congressional map. The complaint was filed Friday, just a day after the Missouri Supreme Court decided not to put a congressional map that was approved by state lawmakers in 2025 on the November ballot, and instead used the 2022 congressional map for the November election. Missouri Congressman Bob Onder and Missouri State Senator Rick Bratton, both Republicans running for Congress, led the effort in filing the appeal. New details are coming to light regarding a speeding car that crashed into a church in Anchorage Wednesday night. The Anchorage Police Department says 21-year-old Wyatt Baker was driving as fast as 97 miles an hour before he crashed into the Dimond Boulevard Gospel Hall. I'm Rosie Rivera on Charlotte's Inspiration Station Praise 102.5 and 610 AM.
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0: This traffic update is brought to you by Compassion International. There's been a crash on 485 Outer Loop at Wilkinson Boulevard, as well as an accident on Freedom Drive at West Moorhead Street. Just be aware of some backup heading south on 77 between 277 and Remount Road. And there's been an accident on 85 southbound at Sugar Creek Road, causing delays from Harris Boulevard. I'm Elena Vegso with traffic on Praise 102.5 and 610 AM.
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0: The NFL season is back, and I have an update for this week's matchups. When I return, I'll discuss on the Daily Play with Joy Taylor, brought to you by DraftKings.
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0: This is the Daily Play with Joy Taylor. If you're resting at home today, there are some NFL games coming up real soon for us to look forward to. And the season opener is on Wednesday, and it is a rematch of the Super Bowl. Patriots are looking to get revenge on the Seahawks and move on from a long offseason. Then on Thursday, boom, another game. It's the first ever NFL game in Australia. The Super Bowl favorite Rams play the always formidable Niners in Melbourne. A lot of firepower on the field, whether Aaron Donald goes for LA and Nick Bosa plays for San Francisco or not. And the weekend slate is amazing as well. A couple great matchups, Bucks at Bengals, Bills at Texans, Packers at Vikings, and Broncos at Chiefs. It will be a beautiful start to the NFL season. 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

0: Jacalyn Carr with History on Praise 102.5, 610 a.m. Good morning, family. Happy Labor Day Monday. Now, listen, I know Labor Day always feels like that little bridge between summer and, well, the routine. Some of us are off today. Some of us are still working. Some are cleaning up from the cookout. And some are already thinking about school schedules, lunches, and all the things waiting on Tuesday morning. But before we rush into what's next, let's take a breath. Thank God for the pause. Thank God for work. Thank God for strength. And thank God for the grace to keep going. Amen. Listen, we're going to help you do it with some great music ahead, more encouragement, and a way for you to keep your summer vibes going even after Labor Day with One Voyage 2026. Stay close. I'm Melanie. It's Praise 102.5, 610 AM. We are Charlotte's Inspiration Station.
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0: Faithful.
1: Faithful.

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Ain't no need to worry. 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

0: 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Praise wants to hear about it. Call us now and tell us your testimony. It could be featured right here on the air. 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
1: He cannot fail. Say it again. Tell him there is no failure. Say it like you believe it. There is no failure in God. Listen. I wish you could see yourself in the future. I wish you could see yourself. 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

0: We're your station for Get Up Mornings with Erica Campbell every weekday morning from 6 to 10. We're faith walking, love talking, joy living right here on Praise. It's a Labor Day Monday. Hang out with me, family.
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0: And that name is Jesus. 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We are leaning into Labor Day with gratitude. For some, this is the last long weekend of the summer. And for others, it's a regular work day. 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
1: Charlotte Heat Advisory. Stay hydrated, stay cool, and keep the praise turned up.
2: So let me testify. I was born in Haiti. My daddy was a minister. He believed in having churches in the hood, you know what I mean? He brought us to Newark, New Jersey after Brooklyn. 1108 South Orange Avenue. Let me take you back to a gospel Caribbean vibe felt like in that church.

Tamela Mann with Hello God. And that is a Labor Day check-in right there. Sometimes before we check the email, check the grill, check the schedule, we need to check in with him, right? Listen, whether you're off today or working today, we're praying strength and rest and peace. And if you're trying to get your mind ready for the rest of the week, take it one step at a time. We're going to keep the music going. Don't forget, you can ride with us all day. Erica Campbell in the morning, me in your midday, Willie Moore Jr. this afternoon, and the Nightly Spirit with Darlene McCoy tonight. We're praise one of

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5: This is the Daily Play with Joy Taylor. 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And the season opener is on Wednesday, and it is a rematch of the Super Bowl. Patriots are looking to get revenge on the Seahawks and move on from a long offseason. Then on Thursday, boom, another game. It's the first ever NFL game in Australia. The Super Bowl favorite Rams play the always formidable Niners in Melbourne. A lot of firepower on the field, whether Aaron Donald goes for LA and Nick Bosa plays for San Francisco or not. 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A couple great matchups, Bucks at Bengals, Bills at Texans, Packers at Vikings, and Broncos at Chiefs. 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

0: 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Family, don't go anywhere. I got more great music straight ahead from Fresh Start Worship and Donnie McClurkin. Can't even talk. That means I need some food.
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I'm still alive. 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

0: Fresh Start Worship with You Are. And well, we talked about it a little earlier, but that song says what so many of us need to remember, that God is still everything we need him to be. And as we move through this Labor Day, let's honor the work, but let's also honor the rest, because rest is not always laziness. Rest is wisdom. Rest can be stewardship. Rest is how you show up for the people and assignments that God has trusted to you. And if you're working today, well, may God strengthen you as you maneuver through your day. And if you're resting today, receive it without guilt. Go on, pull up the pillow, the blanket, after the plate, do all of the things. Yes. Enjoy your day and stay with us, because we got more music straight ahead and more encouragement. Don't go anywhere. We got Tasha Cobbs Leonard and Tasha Page Lockhart on the way. He's on the way.
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1: Can I talk to you? I know you got some questions. What's the hardest thing you're going through?

0: Kirk Franklin with All Things, and that's a perfect Labor Day word. All things are still working, indeed. And before I get out of here today, let me remind you, if Labor Day has you feeling like summer is over, well, it's not. It's still hot in the Queen City, and it's going to be for a little while. Listen, family, it's about time for me to get out of here. I'm going to pick up a plate from somewhere. I know somebody's got some food for me. Enjoy the rest of your day and stay right here, because Willie Moore Jr. is coming up next on Praise.
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9: My name is Travis Crawford, and I just want to say congratulations. You did it. You won. The whole summer long, as hot as it got and as worried as you were that your old air conditioner was going to die at any moment, you had faith. 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

You know what? Man, I told you this was live. I told you this is live. 1-877-345-7747. If you in the car right now, call me. If you at the house right now, call me. If you on the grill right now, call me. I want to know what's on that grill. I want to know what your skills are. Let's go. You know what? We ain't

So John P. Key will be at Praise in the Park. Yep. First weekend in October, John P. Key will be there along with Mary, Tamela, man.

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7: 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There's been a crash on 485 Outer Loop at Wilkinson Boulevard, as well as an accident on Freedom Drive at West Moorhead Street. Just be aware of some backup heading south on 77 between 277 and Remount Road. And there's been an accident on 85 southbound at Sugar Creek Road, causing delays from Harris Boulevard. I'm Elena Vegso with traffic on Praise 102.5 and 610 AM.
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0: be honest. Are you having a good time right now? Be honest. Are you having a good time right now? So listen, I just want to let you know that this is live. This is not pre-recorded at all. You hear this? We cut it off and put it back on. Cut it off and put it back on. All right, so listen. You know my people are from the West Indies. I had to do this. So if you're having a good time, I want you to have some manners and call us, all right? So in the West Indies, if you see somebody, you have to speak, right? You know what I'm saying? It's called manners. I want you to have manners today. Somebody write manners in the chat. All right, cool. 1-877-345-7747. Let me know what state you're listening into. And we're going to shout out your job because it's Labor Day, all right? 1-877-345-7747. And we got more on the way. All right, here on the Willie Moore Jr. Show. Flat out. Have manners.
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13: 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There's been a crash on 485 Outer Loop at Wilkinson Boulevard, as well as an accident on Freedom Drive at West Moorhead Street. Just be aware of some backup heading south on 77 between 277 and Remount Road. And there's been an accident on 85 southbound at Sugar Creek Road, causing delays from Harris Boulevard. I'm Elena Vegso with traffic on Praise 102.5 and 610 AM.
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0: The NFL season is back, and I have an update for this week's matchups. 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
0: This is the Daily Play with Joy Taylor. If you're resting at home today, there are some NFL games coming up real soon for us to look forward to. And the season opener is on Wednesday, and it is a rematch of the Super Bowl. Patriots are looking to get revenge on the Seahawks and move on from a long offseason. Then on Thursday, boom, another game. It's the first ever NFL game in Australia. The Super Bowl favorite Rams play the always formidable Niners in Melbourne. A lot of firepower on the field, whether Aaron Donald goes for LA and Nick Bosa plays for San Francisco or not. And the weekend slate is amazing as well. A couple great matchups, Bucks at Bengals, Bills at Texans, Packers at Vikings, and Broncos at Chiefs. It will be a beautiful start to the NFL season. All right, y'all, enjoy the day off responsibly. 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
4: 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There's been a crash on 485 Outer Loop at Wilkinson Boulevard, as well as an accident on Freedom Drive at West Moorhead Street. Just be aware of some backup heading south on 77 between 277 and Remount Road. And there's been an accident on 85 southbound at Sugar Creek Road, causing delays from Harris Boulevard. I'm Elena Vegso with traffic on Praise 102.5 and 610 AM.
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8: 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There's been a crash on 485 Outer Loop at Wilkinson Boulevard, as well as an accident on Freedom Drive at West Moorhead Street. Just be aware of some backup heading south on 77 between 277 and Remount Road. And there's been an accident on 85 southbound at Sugar Creek Road, causing delays from Harris Boulevard. I'm Alina Vexo with traffic on Praise 102.5 and 610 AM.
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I love that Willie Moore Jr. is so relatable to the younger audience that loves God, that wants to talk about real life topics. 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

0: It's Sybil Wilkes with what we need to know. Five people are dead and at least five others injured after an Amazon cargo plane crashed near Miami International Airport Sunday. The FAA reports the plane overran the runway after landing around 2 p.m. The plane departed from San Juan, Puerto Rico, and video captured the aircraft after the crash. Two pilots and three other people were transported to local hospitals, according to a source familiar with the event. All runways and taxiways at the airport were temporarily closed, and the NTSB is sending a team to Miami to investigate. The USS Lincoln left Thailand after a record deployment and is on its way home. After a five-day docking, the U.S. Navy said the aircraft carrier is on the move. It left Thailand Sunday with about 5,000 sailors and Marines on board. This ship is expected to arrive back in San Diego in late September or early October, foregoing a previously planned stop in Guam. The Lincoln was relieved by the USS George Washington after its long deployment to the Middle East sparked reports of poor conditions aboard the ship and mental health concerns among some crew members. A federal complaint is filed over Missouri's congressional map. The complaint was filed Friday, just one day after the Missouri Supreme Court decided not to put the congressional map that was approved by state lawmakers in 2025 on the November ballot and instead used the 2022 congressional map for the November election. Gas prices remain high as the Labor Day weekend comes to a close. Energy Secretary Chris Wright on ABC's This Week Sunday said that gasoline could decrease as the summer driving season comes to a close. On Sunday, AAA reported the average price for a gallon of regular gasoline unleaded sits at about $4.14. To subscribe to my free daily newsletter, please visit SybilWilkes.com. For all the news 24/7, go to NewsOne.com. I'm Sybil Wilkes. 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
1: There's been a crash on 485 Outer Loop at Wilkinson Boulevard, as well as an accident on Freedom Drive at West Moorhead Street. Just be aware of some backup heading south on 77 between 277 and Remount Road. And there's been an accident on 85 southbound at Sugar Creek Road, causing delays from Harris Boulevard. I'm Alina Vegso with traffic on Praise 102.5 and 610 AM.
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0: So y'all got to pray for me, man. Y'all got to pray for me because when I tell you, I don't just like playing gospel music. I love it. Like, I love the direction that Kingdom Music is headed right now. And I'm telling you, like, this thing is getting ready to spread like a virus. And maybe a virus is a terrible analogy, especially in this country. But Canton Jones said it a couple years back. He was like, yo, the kingdom's getting ready to spread like a virus. And the thing that's going to help it spread is music, y'all. So shouts going out to artists like Toya Love. And I got so much music. I mean, seriously, I've been DJing since 3 o'clock. And Jalen, have I repeated anything? I didn't repeat anything. So, like, 4 hours in, no repeats. That's how much music we have in gospel. You know what that tells me? You don't need nothing else. Yeah. You know, you don't need nothing else. Like, we just need to make sure that you get provided with enough music so that you don't need to go anywhere else, all right? All right, so listen, when we get back, we gonna go another level deep in what we're doing right now. Jalen, let's keep these lights on. But I'm telling you, you are listening to the Willie Moore Jr. Show. This right here is the Labor Day edition. And when we get back, it's going to be problems. You hear me? In a good way. Problems.
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1: 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Hey, girl.
2: 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I'm good. It's so good to see you.
1: 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Listen, family, look, she and Chanel are the reason that we have things like Church After Party, because they've been out of the box. They have been next level for all of these years. I want y'all to remember, she is a legend, and we're talking to her tonight. She's got brand new music, and I can't wait for y'all to hear it. So, Angel Taylor in the building. Let's go.

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I need y'all to know that Ann Nesby is in the building. I need y'all to also know that Ann Nesby got new music. And I need y'all to know that we've been talked to her too. 17 minutes away on the Nightly Spirit.